0: Broadcasting from the Bangor Motorsports Polaris Studio, this is WTOS FM, Skowhegan, Augusta, Waterville, WTOS Bangor, WTUX Goldsboro, and on the TOS app. This is Maine's mountain of pure rock, TOS. 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
1: Okay, a few things happened on this day, the 28th of August. Today, we remember Dave Lubeck, the lead guitarist and founding member of the Southern rock band Molly Hatchet. It's his birthday today. He'd be 70-something. Met him years ago. He was cracking me up. Happy birthday, Dave. Mr. Mike loved Molly Hatchet. 67, the Grateful Dead and Big Brother and the Holding Company played at the wake of a Hell's Angels member who had been struck by a car in San Francisco. Today in 1988, the Metallica single Harvester of Sorrow was released from Injustice for All. I believe I played that last night. Rock and Roll Train from AC/DC was released on this day as a single in 2008, their 53rd single by AC/DC. Motley Crue's fifth album was released today, Dr. Feelgood, in 1989. I believe that's their highest selling album. Oh, why not? From Dr. Feelgood, Motley Crue on TOS.

Released on this day, 1989, Dr. Feelgood. It's TOS, the Mountain of Pure Rock, and Sable Situation. Rush Band Inside a Rock Slide on After Hours. We're going to take care of some Five Finger, also Rob Zombie headed your way. Here's Queens of the Stone Age.

0: It is TOS, the Mountain of Pure Rock. So what do you really want? Motionless in White, featuring Skylar Grey, it's Rest in Peace. Rob Zombie, who kicked ass last night in Mansfield, Mass, from what I hear. Hope you enjoyed the show if you saw Freaks on Parade. Also, Five Finger Death Punch, Queens of the Stone Age, and Motley Crue. 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
1: Police are ramping up their search for a clown car crew of burglars that targeted a store in Warrington, Virginia. Check this out. Investigators are circulating surveillance video of the October 15th break-in. It shows nine people piling out of a Hyundai Sonata clad in masks and hoodies, including two that crawled out of the trunk. So the suspects break a store window. They made off with about 13 grand in merchandise. Investigators say that the group has committed other burglaries in the area as well.
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0: 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See, some people like to come to work sick, like no names, but you know, that damn Jack. I don't know how many times he's got me sick. I'm going to have to charge him. You know what? $50. You get me sick, $50. I mean, come on. Really? We've got Roll Your Own coming up next. Wipe Zombie will get us there. Also, Foo Fighters. And, hey, the app is available. We're going to go to that quite often tonight right here on the mountain.
1: TOS, the Mountain of Pure Rock, has more fabulous prizes. And we're ending summer with a big one. How would you and a guest like tickets to see Rush on their 50-something tour in Boston on Monday, September 14th?
2: A Monday warrior, mean stride. Today's Tom Sawyer, mean pride.
1: That's right, Alex Lifeson and Geddy Lee with new touring drummer Annika Niles on stage at the Garden.
2: I will choose a bad
1: then you could be there for it.
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1: Just survive a round of the wacky, zany, goofy radio-type quiz show with Tomo and Mandy right around 9 a.m. the week of September 7th. 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

balls to the wall, except on TOS, it is a mountain of pure rock. 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

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I heard he did a lot of stuff from the new album, and he kept his clothes on. So that's a good thing right there. Rob Zombie killed it, from what I hear. Also, The Who and Orgy last night down there in Massachusetts. 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

0: Rock has more fabulous prizes, and we're ending summer with a big one. How would you and a guest like tickets to see Rush on their 50-something tour in Boston on Monday, September 14th?
1: A Monday warrior, mean stride. Today's Tom Sawyer, mean pride.
0: That's right. Alex Lifeson and Geddy Lee with new touring drummer Annika

0: Eagles on stage at the Garden. I will choose a path. Then you can be there for it. I will choose free will. Just Survive, a round of the wacky, zany, goofy radio type quiz show with Tomo and Mandy, right around 9 a.m. the week of September 7th. 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

0: 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Oh my gosh. Excuse me. That's Jack's cold, you hear. I got to keep things going. Roll your own. The second half is coming up next here on the Mountain.
1: Mostly clear skies tonight, lower 50s, a wind to be light and variable, sunshine Saturday, tomorrow beautiful day, upper 70s, mid 70s north of mountains. Clear tomorrow night, mid 50s, partly sunny on Sunday, near 80, a mixture of clouds and sun, mid 70s Monday. This is Mountain Morning Show meteorologist Russ Merley from the NormsUseCars.com weather desk.

0: Mid-50s, partly sunny on Sunday, near 80, a mixture of clouds and sun, mid-70s Monday. This is Mountain Morning Show meteorologist Russ Merle from the NormsUseCars.com weather desk.
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Rush on TOS, the Mountain of Pure Rock, YYZ from Moving Pictures. And man, Tomo and Mandy will have you a chance to qualify to see huge show coming to the TD Garden in Boston on September 14th, a Monday. Want to pay attention, be listening. Going to be a hell of a show. Rush Man of the second half of Roll Your Own with Puddle of Mud on TOS.

0: 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It's Blindfold. Also, Alice in Chains, From Ashes to New, and Puddle of Mud in there. 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
1: A Southern California police officer got a surprise when he pulled over a driver for a traffic violation. When the Fullerton police officer approached the vehicle and asked for license and registration, the driver handed him a get-out-of-jail-free card from the board game Monopoly. The officer had a good laugh, but let the driver know that, though he appreciated the creativity, it is in fact not a legal defense.
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It is TOS, the Mountain of Pure Rock. Ninth Key, Happy Feels Like. You might hear that on Sunday on your TOS Top 10 with Paul Wolf, noontime and at 6. Also, Pantera dragged the waters off the app. After Hours Rush, sponsored by Farmingdale Self Storage. Thanks for the text requests and the voicemails and the app requests. Really, really cool stuff. Love to play requests here on TOS. If you haven't guessed already, going to set you up with a rock slide here. Also, we got Linkin Park, Eva Under Fire, and we'll recap Out of the Cellar for today.

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1: TRS, the mountain of pure rock, has more fabulous prizes. 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
2: A Monday warrior, mean stride. 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
5: Mostly clear skies tonight, lower 50s, a wind to be light and variable, sunshine Saturday, tomorrow beautiful day, upper 70s, mid-70s north of mountains. Clear tomorrow night, mid-50s, partly sunny on Sunday, near 80, a mixture of clouds and sun, mid-70s Monday. This is Mountain Morning Show meteorologist Russ Murley from the NormsUseCars.com weather desk.
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0: 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TOS. Now, out of the cellar with Chris Rush. 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TOS.
1: Okay, a few things happened on this day, the 28th of August. Today, we remember Dave Lubeck, the lead guitarist and founding member of the Southern rock band Molly Hatchet. It's his birthday today. He'd be 70-something. Met him years ago. He was cracking me up. Happy birthday, Dave. Mr. Mike loved Molly Hatchet. 67, the Grateful Dead and Big Brother and the Holding Company played at the wake of a Hell's Angels member who had been struck by a car in San Francisco. Today in 1988, the Metallica single Harvester of Sorrow was released from Injustice for All. I believe I played that last night. Rock and Roll Train from AC/DC was released on this day as a single in 2008, their 53rd single by AC/DC. Motley Crue's fifth album was released today, Dr. Feelgood, in 1989. I believe that's their highest selling album. Oh, why not? From Dr. Feelgood, Motley Crue on TOS.

Motley Crue, TOS, I'm out in the pure rock from Dr. Feelgood. That was released on this day, 1989, inside of Pure Rock's line. Godsmack coming up, Tesla 2 and Avatar, Rush Man with Papa Roach on TOS.

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0: Social D. It is TOS, the Mountain of Pure Rock, from the album Born to Kill tonight. Also, Rage Against the Machine. We'll catch you tomorrow night at 7 o'clock. 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We'll kick off a rock slide with the Ramones, man. 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
1: 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And we're ending summer with a big one. How would you and a guest like tickets to see Rush on their 50-something tour in Boston on Monday, September 14th?
2: A Monday warrior, mean stride. 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
1: Then you could be there for it. 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This fabulous prize is courtesy of Q-Prime Artist Management and is powered by Moody's Automotive in Waterville. 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
4: Mostly clear skies tonight, lower 50s, wind to be light and variable, sunshine Saturday, tomorrow beautiful day, upper 70s, mid-70s north of mountains. Clear tomorrow night, mid-50s, partly sunny on Sunday, near 80, a mixture of clouds and sun, mid-70s Monday. This is Mountain Morning Show meteorologist Russ Murley from the NormsUseCars.com weather desk.

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Oh. And killer classics. You're on Maine's mountain of pure rock.

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0: co-owner of a Boston bakery is offering a reward of baked goods for the safe return of their mascot.
1: Oh, what is it? Is it something that was out in front of the store?
0: Yes.
1: All right, what is it?
0: You'll never guess because it's a bakery, and the thing that's missing is a large plastic ice cream cone.
1: I would not, you're right, I would not have guessed that. I would have guessed dinosaur long before that.
0: Right.
1: And I don't even know why that would be there, but all right.
0: So the large plastic ice cream cone is named Swirly, and it's been a fixture outside of Flower Bakery on the Boston Common. Initially, they thought it blew away in the wintertime because, you know, heavy winds, whatever.
1: Right.
0: But now the co-owner says she has good reason to believe the mascot is still nearby because he was possibly spotted in the window of a nearby dorm.
1: Oh, sure. Well, that would make sense.
0: Looking down longingly at home. And so now they're like, okay, listen, we will give you baked goods if you return our mascot.
1: Return Swirly.
0: Yeah. Hoping that they haven't drawn penises all over his face.
1: Or turned him into a bomb.
0: Right.
1: He now is a bowl and a carburetor.
0: I think she might still take it back and give you baked goods. So if you did turn it into a bong and you have the munchies, go ahead and return Swirly now.
1: So what, do they move into a store that was an ice cream place before? Is that the backstory on this, I wonder?
0: Of course they don't explain
1: No, they don't explain that.
0: Why? Maybe they make ice cream cones in their bakery and then they sell them to the local ice cream?
1: I've been to Flower. No, and it's a chain down there.
0: Were you there when the ice cream cone was still out front?
1: I was not. I was not at the Boston Common one. I was at a different one.
0: Oh, okay.
1: Yeah.
0: Well, I hope they find him. I hope they get him back.
1: Good luck. And you know, with a name like Swirly, they've at least put him in the toilet. You don't want him back.
0: No,
1: you really don't.
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0: was fun.
1: So the Tennessee Department of Corrections says Harold Wayne Nichols selected beef brisket, coleslaw, a baked potato, onion rings, deviled eggs, and cheese biscuits with fruit tea.
0: Oh, that's a lot of carbs.
1: Yeah.
0: He's going to want to take a nap.
1: Or a dump. He's scheduled to die by lethal injection Thursday at Riverbend Maximum Security Institution.
0: So he will do both.
1: Oh, yeah. Oh, yes. Yes, he will. He was sentenced to die for the rape and fatal beating of Karen Pulley back in 1988. So he's been in prison for like 40-some-odd years.
0: Yeah. And they kill you for that, but they're really nice to you the day that they're killing you.
1: Like, sorry, so. We got to kill you, dude. Here's some deviled eggs.
0: Right.
1: We may have talked about this earlier, but I feel like it's worth mentioning again. At least one In-N-Out burger store has apparently dropped the number 67 from its ordering system. Here's more on that.
2: Orders now go from 66 to 68, skipping 67. That's what an employee is seen telling a teenage customer in a video that went viral on Sunday. The employee tells the customer, it's because of people like you. In-N-Out has yet to confirm if this was a company-wide decision or just at that store. It comes amid the popularity of the viral 6-7 meme, which has no clear origin. Videos posted to social media have shown large crowds of teens erupting in cheers when the order number 67 is announced at In-N-Out locations. I'm Mark Neufeld.
1: Lame.
0: Right.
1: There are so many other fun numbers, as you pointed out earlier, 69.
0: That would
1: and
0: be the one to get our attention.
1: For the nerds, 42, because that is the answer to every question in the universe, according to Hitchhiker's Guide to the Galaxy.
0: Or 420.
1: There you go. Although they do they have that many order numbers?
0: I don't know. Hopefully.
1: All right. On December 3rd, an Ohio man inadvertently sent a baggie full of methamphetamine through the pneumatic tube at his bank's drive-thru. 46-year-old Jason G. Smith was booked on drug-related charges after bank employees discovered a, quote, crystal-like substance in one of the bank's air tubes. Investigators from the Monroe County Sheriff's Office determined the defendant had inadvertently sent the package to the bank through the drive-thru while completing an otherwise routine banking transaction. After the defendant was detained, the police dog was deployed, and that uncovered additional suspected drugs and related items from his truck.
0: So we can't just say it was already in the tube.
1: Right.
0: Or already in the thing. I didn't know. I just put my money in there. Because there's all kinds of stuff in there.
1: Pens
0: and whatnot. I don't know what's in there.
1: I think the pens are supposed to be in there, but people usually take those with them when they leave.
0: Or maybe it was supposed to... Maybe he thought the tube was going to a different teller.
1: It could. There you go.
0: Who was looking to speed up their work day a little bit.
1: Or he was having a hard time making his truck payment that day, so he thought he would get creative.
0: That's right. Hey, it's worth something, right?
1: It's probably worth more than the truck payment, really.
0: I'd like to deposit this, please.
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1: I'm Troy Jackson. I'm a fifth-generation logger from Allegash. I grew up a poor kid in a town full of poor people, doing everything right, working 16-hour days, 30-below weather, and still struggling to get ahead. And it's worse now. People in this country work so damn hard and still feel so damn broke, so on the edge. That's no way to live. Susan Collins keeps telling us that everything's fine, but we know it's not. We all have eyes, paychecks, and bills. We know we're getting screwed. We've been waiting 30 years for Susan Collins to fight for us. But we're getting crushed out here. Healthcare, housing, heat. We've got to fight back. We're all hungry for it. I'm not going to accept how things are. I'm fighting for how they should be. You deserve better. And Maine is ready for a change. I'm Troy Jackson. I'm running for Senate, and I approve this message.
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1: Thank you for forwarding me this very interesting article. The extremely rare fossilized anus that was found could reveal reptile evolution breakthrough. How about that?
2: It's the world's oldest fossilized butthole.
1: But they say it is rare for such soft tissue structures to be fossilized. That's why all anuses have been lost to the record of, you know, global record.
2: Maybe this guy evolution. Had a Klingon problem.
1: Yeah, that's right.
2: And it was already fossilized with crusted turd.
1: Are there fossilized dingleberries too? I didn't read all the way to the end of the article.
2: I didn't see that.
1: Very interesting scientific breakthrough. I believe the extremely rare fossilized anus is going to be on display at the Butthole Museum.
2: Nice.
1: Yeah. Which is, I believe, in Butte, Montana.
2: Ah, because I like big buttes and I cannot lie.
1: That's right, because the spelling is almost there.
0: It's the Best of the Mountain Morning Show with Tom O. and Mandy on the mountain of pure rock. Yeah.

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0: Good morning.
1: How you going?
0: Let me check. Ooh, look at that. Oh. Yeah, it's going well.
1: All right, that's good.
0: Yeah. You don't want that on a whacked off Wednesday, do you? Easy target. Yeah. Think about it, Mandy.
1: Yeah, man.
2: I mean, it sounds like you're hanging out with your wang out.
0: No, just saying it's all good.
1: Okay.
0: Yeah. Aren't we all just kind of hanging out with our wangs out?
2: I like to jam out with my clam out.
1: There you go.
0: There you go.
1: Very
0: ding, ding, ding, ding, ding. Winner, winner, chicken dinner.
1: Yeah.
0: I tell you. All right. Well, that's our Wednesday frivolity for now. I'm sure you've got some generous heaping of pea mute for me this morning. What do you got?
1: Oh, I've been scrounging today. Mandy, I sent you a video of somebody getting a foul tip to the balls.
2: Ooh, exciting.
1: A catcher.
0: Where'd that happen?
1: A catcher for the Washington Nationals, Riley Adams, was removed from the game Tuesday night against the Miami Marlins. Bottom of the second inning, they're being hit right in the balls with a foul ball.
2: Oh, the catcher.
0: Don't they wear cups?
1: Yeah, but it's still...
2: When it comes at you 100 miles per hour, there's only so much the cup's going to do.
0: That's true, yeah. 98 mile an hour fastball and a foul tipped into your nuts. Probably going more like 130 after getting foul tipped.
1: Yeah, I know. And he remained there for quite some time before eventually getting to his feet. Then was replaced in the game. But yeah, and as discussed, there is no perfect design to protect everything.
2: No.
0: Yeah, that's true.
1: It's not not total protection. So
2: unless you want to look like an idiot with bubble wrap all around there.
1: Right. I mean, you could do. I mean, they could go with like a cod piece type right. of, you know.
0: Yeah.
1: I mean, if it's
0: bulky.
1: Right. If it's supposed to stop a broadsword, it should be fine.

0: for a foul tip. And our final story I was able to find today from Spain. Police catch man red-handed while painting a large penis to mark pothole in the street.
1: Well, that was nice of him to let people know where it is and they can avoid it.
0: Yeah. Apparently, well, that's a trend that's been happening in Great Britain and by a guy who calls himself Wanksy.
1: Oh, like Banksy. Got
0: Banksy.
1: It.
0: So he decided to follow his lead. Said he was inspired by Wanksy, the anonymous British graffiti artist. And but he said he'd been looking at that for years. And the minute that he went out there to paint a penis around the pothole, cop car drove right by.
1: Aww.
2: There you go. Perfect timing.
0: Well, that was it.
2: That's it.
0: Just that
2: game over.
0: Very moment. Malaga local police force patrol passed by, caught him in the act, and reported him.
1: You know, we have kind of a little divot in the pavement right out front of the radio station here in Bangor.
0: Mm-hmm.
1: And I do have spray paint.
0: Ah, there you go.
1: Might be something to do.
0: If you do.
2: Make sure the, yeah.
0: Sure, take a picture.
2: Just be,
1: take yeah. a picture oh, and yeah, send it to you.
0: Right.
2: Just be sure the Blueberry Broadcasting parking lot police aren't out there.
0: Right. It can happen.
1: I'll give it blue balls, and then we'll just call them blueberries.
0: Right. That's good.
2: Yeah. Perfect.
0: The Blue Ball Broadcasting Network. Could change it.
1: I love it.
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1: Okay, so Colorado is the site of one of the largest fentanyl finds in U.S. history. I've got more on that now.
2: About 1.7 million counterfeit fentanyl pills were found inside a storage unit by a person who had bid on the unit only to discover the drugs once he opened it. Ooh. He quickly reported his discovery, a move commended by DEA agent David Oleski.
3: This seizure represents thousands of lives saved.
2: He says the drugs originate from Mexico's Sinaloa cartel. Authorities say it's a life-saving confiscation, but also a reminder of the threat facing Colorado. I'm Connor Shreve.
1: Isn't it nice when Storage Wars does your job for you?
4: Well, too bad that wasn't being filmed for Storage Wars. Well, you know, those dudes would be like, well, there's a $500 bill. There's a $500 bill. There's a $500 bill. They always say that even though there is no $500 bill.
1: No, they're just saying that they can sell that stuff.
4: Yeah.
1: And then they would not have called the DEA. They would have sold that stuff.
4: Sure, they'd be moving it.
1: That's what their job is. That's what Storage Wars is all about.
4: Or that dude Barry with the gloves, he'd be using it.
1: I actually know exactly who you're talking about.
4: Yeah.
1: All right. A JetBlue flight out of Boston bound for Tampa had to make a U-turn because of what was initially called a passenger disturbance. According to the cockpit audio, though, the need to return to Boston and the emergency landing was because a passenger decided to sneak into the restroom for a marijuana break.
4: Oh, geez.
1: It's not clear if they lit up a physical joint or if it was vape, but apparently the crew got enough of a whiff of it that they felt it was not safe to continue flying, and they had to turn the entire aircraft around.
4: Right.
1: So now that passenger will likely be shelling out a whole lot more cash to the

0: legal system than the cost of their first class plane ticket. And probably there'll be a potential civil suit and a lifetime ban.
1: Oh, yeah. Yeah, they don't like that.
0: No.
1: It does suck when the edibles don't kick in time. I mean, but you got, just wait. Just wait, dude. It's going to.
0: Right. Or do it in the airport. Airport bathroom, not the airplane bathroom.
1: We're going to eat another one.
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0: to the Best of the Mountain Morning Show with Tom Ohm and Mandy. 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
1: So, beloved childhood character Pinocchio is the latest character to get horror movie treatment.
2: Nice.
1: Because it is, I guess because it's entered the public domain. Brought to you by the same twisted minds behind Winnie the Pooh, Blood and Honey, and Bambi, The Reckoning. Both slasher films. I haven't seen either one. Pinocchio, Unstrung. Promises an equally gory time. Basically, it turns the wooden doll's wish of wanting to be a boy into a blood-soaked mission to harvest the organs that he's missing.
2: Nice.
1: So he's going to kill a bunch of people. So
2: I've not seen any of these films either, but it does sound interesting.
1: These do. I mean, I don't know where they're available. I mean, if it would come across my Netflix feed or something, I'd be like, oh, yeah, I'm definitely going to watch that. But I just keep hearing the stories about them, and then I never really run into where they are. The Gruesome Reimaginings. So, there you go.
2: I'm Googling it, obviously.
1: There you are. I'm checking out the Pinocchio. Is he going to stab them with his nose?
2: I hope so. Like, if he gets right up close to them and just lies until it goes through their heart.
1: Right.
2: Oh, wow. It's like a cross between Pinocchio and Chucky.
1: Is that right? Sure. Does he have the laugh? That would be key.
2: It is creepy looking.
1: And where are you able to see it? Do you know?
2: I don't know.
1: Oh, it doesn't say. Losing something you love. Oh, geez. I'm sorry. It's a not safe for work trailer. So.
2: No, okay. I won't. Oh, good point. Thank you. 1, 2, 3, 4.
0: It's the Best of the Mountain Morning Show with Tom O and Mandy on the mountain of pure rock. Woo!

0: of Pure Rock has more fabulous prizes. And we're ending summer with a big one. How would you and a guest like tickets to see Rush on their 50-something tour in Boston on Monday, September 14th?
1: A Monday warrior, mean stride. Today's Tom Sawyer, mean pride.
0: That's right, Alex Lifeson and Geddy Lee with new touring drummer Annika Niles on stage at the Garden.
1: I will choose a path.
0: Then you could be there for it. Just survive a round of the wacky, zany, goofy radio-type quiz show with Tomo and Mandy right around 9 a.m. the week of September 7th. 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

0: I wanted to bring my take on real coffee to the community. 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But I'm not the only one chasing my dream. 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That's where the CHR comes in. Others like to take the path less traveled, and the BZ Woodland helps them chart their own course.
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1: This is so great.
0: State election records show TV pitchman Vincent Shlomi filed for a historically conservative district north of Austin that includes the area around Fort Hood. Shlomi rose to fame for his infomercials where he sold both an absorbent towel and a kitchen tool called the Slap Chop.
2: Slap Chop.
3: Hi, it's Fitz with Slap Chop. You're going to love my nuts. Watch this.
0: You're going to love my nuts?
1: Yeah, but he said that every year. Yeah.
0: Great. In 2009, the 61-year-old was arrested for punching a prostitute in a Miami hotel room.
1: Yeah, after she bit his tongue.
0: That was the backstory. So that's just even funnier to me because Slap Chop.
1: Yeah.
0: So she almost chopped off his tongue with her teeth, and then he slapped her.
1: Right.
3: You're going to love my nuts.
1: I had that same.
3: You're going to love my nuts.
1: And some other stuff.
0: Yeah, she didn't love his nuts.
1: No. No, she did not. Good thing he had a sham out to absorb the blood. Right?
0: Yeah.
1: If that's great. It would be I think there should be more. If only the cocaine didn't get Billy Mays. He would also be
0: that
1: a
0: was
1: great,
0: the one that did the cocaine.
1: Great
0: yes.
1: politician. Yeah, he was,
0: Who is the set it and forget it guy?
1: Ron Popeil.
0: Okay, he should run.
1: If only he were still.
0: Oh, is he dead?
1: I think so.
0: So sad.
1: I think so.
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1: Man arrested for DUI on electric unicycle.
2: What?
1: That's a unique one. It's usually a lawnmower or something like that. 34-year-old man arrested for driving under the influence after a deputy spotted him on an electric unicycle. It's 12:30 a.m.
2: Did he spot him because he kept smashing his face into the pavement? How do you ride? First of all, an electric unicycle?
1: Right. I didn't even know there was such a thing.
2: No, because the pedaling motion is how most unicyclists like stay balanced.
1: Right.
2: So if you have an electric one, how the heck do you stay upright?
1: I think I've seen them just like once you get on it. It's like, you know, the Segway or whatever. Like,
2: okay.
1: Once you get up but make it vertical, then it just kind of goes. And I think you just lean into it. I think I've seen them before.
2: Interesting.
1: On TV or something. But yes, he briefly pulled over after a deputy flashed his lights, but then he quickly sped off. They found him an hour and a half later, crashed in a ditch.
2: Oh my God. That's not surprising.
1: I know.
2: Also, well, he could have fled and then just gotten off the unicycle and they probably wouldn't have found him.
1: I know. Or how do they know that he didn't, pound all the beers between the last time they saw him and the next time, like after he crashed? He was like, I just sat here and drank some beers after.
2: Right.
1: I don't know, but yes, it was over twice the legal limit. But I mean, I don't know if I could ride a standard or electric unicycle sober.
2: Same. And I think that's probably true for most people.
1: Maybe it makes it easier when you're drunk.
2: That's possible. I feel like even driving a regular bicycle while drunk is different.

0: difficult.
1: I know.
0: So one wheel?
1: Very impressive. If nothing else, pretty impressive. They knew he was drunk because he was actually traveling in a straight line. Because, you know, people on unicycles are always all over the place.
2: It's the best of the Mountain Morning Show with Tom O. and Mandy. 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
1: Oh, we were talking about Vince from ShamWow.
2: Yeah.
1: So
2: running for Congress in Texas.
1: I had saved an old commercial. This is from just after the hooker incident. So, I mean, I haven't played it in many years because it's, you know, it's very topical.
2: Irrelevant.
1: Yeah. Very, but not now.
2: Right now, it's very relevant.
1: So here you go.
3: Hey, it's Vince here for the ShamWow, the towel that soaks up anything. 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We're busy waiting for our lawyers to get to the station so we can tell the cops exactly what happened. I'm Vince for the ShamWow. My life is over. Order now.
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1: Well, get ready to be jealous of the Chinese. Oreo and KFC have teamed up for a limited edition fried chicken flavored Oreo cookie.
2: What?
1: It is only available in China. Cookie is the same cookie, chocolate cookie.
2: But the cream is chickeny?
1: The cream is designed to capture the essence of KFC's 11 herbs and spices, savory, salty.
2: But no.
1: Why? What do you mean? You've never tried it? You have no idea? It could be good. No,
2: but I'm saying, have you taken a piece of KFC and put it between two Oreo cookies?
1: How about a little open-mindedness here?
2: I'm just saying, chocolate goes with certain things, and I feel like chocolate with, you know, fried chicken, that sounds crazy to me.
1: I don't know. Maybe instead of dipping it in milk, try dipping it in gravy, and maybe that will be the difference.
2: Maybe. Okay, if you got like the potatoes and gravy from KFC, just...
1: Right, and then just dip it in there. Maybe use that instead of the spork.
2: All right, I guess if they bring it over here, I'll try it.
1: Yeah, see? Until then, only in China. Sorry.
2: All right. I'll talk to my friends who do all the deep frying at the local fairs and see if they'll...
1: Go. Yeah, chicken fried. Chicken fried did Oreos.
2: Because they do the deep fried Oreos. Just go ahead and throw some chicken in there. And
1: you can chicken fry anything.
2: Yeah. So let's
1: Except
2: do it.
1: Chicken.
2: Right.
1: Because there's no such thing as chicken fried chicken.
2: Chicken fried steak, chicken fried Oreos. Yeah, that's the way to do it.
0: 1, 2, 3, 4. It's the best of the Mountain Morning Show with Tom O and Mandy on the Mountain of Pure Rock. TOS.
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1: A man is facing charges after driving his Tesla Cybertruck into a lake in Texas on purpose.
2: Oh, not just following the GPS or something this time.
1: Correct. The man allegedly told police he was trying to test the vehicle's Wade mode when he went to take it for a spin in Grapevine Lake on Monday night.
2: Is it supposed to be amphibious?
1: That's what he thought.
2: Oh.
1: The vehicle became disabled and had to be removed from the lake with a wrecker. The driver was identified as Jimmy Jack McDaniel. He's facing charges for operating a vehicle in a closed section of a park, no valid boat registration, and water safety violations.
2: So did it float or no?
1: It had to be removed with a wrecker, so I'm going to go ahead and say no.
2: No. Well, then why do you want boat registration? If it doesn't even float.
1: They're just messing with... He said he thought it was amphibious.
2: Right.
1: Thus, he should have had the boat registration right before putting it in the water. That's why. All right. Hot dog eating champ Joey Chestnut got into a bar fight. Uh-oh. He's not letting that get in the way of his next competition, though. Here's more.
2: I hope not.
3: Chestnut was sentenced to 180 days probation after he pleaded guilty to a misdemeanor battery charge in April. According to U.S. Weekly, the 17-time hot dog eating champion was in a bar back in March, shaking hands with a guy who recognized him before slapping the alleged victim in the face. Chestnut told police he was pretty drunk and didn't remember the situation, but he does remember he set to defend his hot dog eating title this summer since he was granted a petition to travel outside the state of Indiana, where the incident happened and where he lives. In New York, I'm Natalie Migliori.
1: Well, there you go. I mean, he can fit how many hot dogs in himself at one time?
2: Right.
1: That means he can also fit extra beers down there, too.
2: Oh, yeah, for sure. Got to wash down those 80 hot dogs or whatever the hell he does. Whatever his record is now.
1: He doesn't remember what the guy said, but obviously something about his hot dog eating.
2: Or his hot dog.
1: Oh, yes.
2: It could be.
1: You want to eat my hot dog, sir? Slap. Texas De-Extinction Company announced yesterday that it has successfully hatched 26 live baby chicks from a fully artificial egg, a first-of-its-kind incubation system that could one day help bring back birds that have been extinct for hundreds of years.
2: Oh, okay. De-Extinction. Got it. Got it.
1: Right.
2: There.
1: Colossal Biosciences, the Dallas company already working to revive the woolly mammoth and the dire wolf, built the artificial egg from a 3D printed titanium and bioengineered silicone structure that mimics a real eggshell.
2: Huh, how about that?
1: The company says the ultimate target is the South Island giant moa, a New Zealand bird hunted to extinction around the 15th century, whose eggs are 80 times the size of a chicken's.
2: Yeah. Yeah, well, that'd be cool. That'd be a cool thing. And be good eating, yeah. But, you know, you got to feel bad for the bird, the moa, because the eggs are 80 times the size of a chicken egg, but the bird itself is only twice as big as a chicken.
1: Ooh,
2: so,
1: ouch.
2: Yeah, that's...
1: Yeah.
2: They were glad.

0: 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Kill me now.
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1: Counting the gas passed by almost 7,000 people across Australia. In total, over 360,000 toots.
2: A day?
1: No, total. They created a small device that snaps into your underwear. And sensors track your farts automatically. See, like you may not even notice it. You know, sometimes it's like,
2: right? You know,
1: somebody looks at you like, oh, I'm sorry.
2: You like lift a box and you don't realize that you just squeezed out.
1: Right. There you go. There was also the option of inserting something into your ass to measure the gas getting built up. I'd go with option A.
2: Well, but then there's all those people that we read about in the news, like the guy yesterday that put something in his ass, the glass jar or whatever.
1: Right.
2: He would be into that.
1: Probably.
2: He'd be like, yes, please put something in my ass.
1: And the reason why they have that option is because people will often hold their farts in to release at a later, more convenient time, like you walk into the other room or something.
2: Oh, yeah, that's never healthy. You should not hold it in.
1: No.
2: Because that's how you build up pressure and then a fart becomes a shart.
1: So then there's a, right, there you go. And then there's a smartphone app that goes with it. I had to throw that in there for you because
2: Thanks.
1: You brought it up. The app is called Chart Your Fart.
2: So Chart Your Fart.
1: Yeah.
2: Wow.
1: And basically, here you go. I want to guess how many times people fart a day?
2: A day?
1: On average?
2: It's got to be around 50, right?
1: 5.
2: What?
1: You're sounding a little extra gassy there.
2: There's something wrong with me.
1: You may want to adjust your diet.
2: 5 only?
1: 5. That is the average number. Actually, the median number, the middle number of the graph, 3.8.
2: What? You guys are all weird holding your farts in all day.
1: They even did demographics. Men fart more than women. Except in this case. 5.2 versus 4.8 a day. The youngest people record the fewest farts. ages 26 to 45 fart the most. So,
2: okay. So pretty
1: maybe
2: soon I'll start farting less again.
1: Maybe that's why. Yes, yeah. You're in the peak category there.
2: When Steve and I first started dating a long time ago, it was the third date that I started farting in front of him and I never looked back. And apparently he didn't either.
1: Right.

0: Researchers say they did not get enough data from folks over 65. I don't know.
1: Because they kept crapping themselves. Right, and
0: maybe
1: so
0: they kept
1: ruining the sample.
0: Damaging the equipment.
1: Oops, I cracked my pants.
0: They should have made it waterproof. It's water resistant.
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2: Makes me laugh.
0: On the mountain of pure rock. TOS. TOS, the mountain of pure rock, has more fabulous prizes. And we're ending summer with a big one. How would you and a guest like tickets to see Rush on their 50-something tour in Boston on Monday, September 14th?
3: A Monday warrior, mean stride. Today's Tom Sawyer, mean pride.
0: That's right. Alex Lifeson and Geddy Lee with new touring drummer Annika Niles on stage at the Garden.
3: I will choose a bad.
0: Then you could be there for it.
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0: Just survive a round of the wacky, zany, goofy radio-type quiz show with Tom O. and Mandy right around 9 a.m. the week of September 7th. 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

TOS, the Mountain of Pure Rock. That is Sleep Token in a Rock Slide. I'm Jay Stu. You know, a lot of times, part of our job, we're supposed to, you know, hit the button so the intro plays and you just talk over it and all that fun stuff, right? I'm going to do a little of that, but then when the drums kick in, the tune kicks ass. So what are you going to do? It's Nickelback, Animals in a Rock Slide on TOS.

TOS, the mountain of pure rock. That is Cage the Elephant taking us out of a rock slide. Their latest, Beaches in Tennessee. 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Headed your way immediately. We got pure rock from Architects, Autumn Kings. We'll get the latest from Moon Fever this hour. That's coming up. 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

0: has more fabulous prizes. And we're ending summer with a big one. How would you and a guest like tickets to see Rush on their 50-something tour in Boston on Monday, September 14th?
1: A Monday warrior, mean stride. Today's Tom Sawyer, mean pride.
0: That's right, Alex Lifeson and Geddy Lee with new touring drummer Annika Niles on stage at the Garden.
1: I will choose a path.
0: Then you can be there for it.
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0: Just survive a round of the wacky, zany, goofy radio type quiz show with Tom O and Mandy right around 9 a.m. the week of September 7th. 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

0: 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That is brand new rock from Moon Fever. Jay Stu here with you today. It's Bury Me. We got to get into a rock slide because, you know, not everybody has the day off today. And my job here in the midday is to make your workday fly right by. Because frankly, it makes my workday fly right by, if you know what I'm saying? So we'll get some Rage Against the Machine going. Six in a row guaranteed next.
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TOS, the Mountain of Pure Rock. It's the Chili Peppers. Jay Stu here with you today in a rock slide. Right now, it's the latest from Papa Roach. See you in hell on TOS.

0: TOS, the Mountain of Pure Rock. It's Wage War, taking us out of a rock slide. Jay Stu here with you today. It's their latest blindfold. That wrapped up a rock slide. Thanks to our friends at Varney Buick GMC on the Hogan Road. 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Pure rock coming right at you from Bad Flower, from Ashes to New. We got the latest from Social Distortion coming up this hour, too. That track kicks ass if you haven't checked it out yet. Stay here.
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0: Harley-Davidson demo truck is rolling into Central Maine Harley-Davidson. 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The Bangor Hog Chapter will be grilling up some barbecue, too. 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
1: In a post on social media, the singer-songwriter posted a video of them at the airport and explained, Rodney Atkins was stopped for having a tube of ground beef in his bag. 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
11: 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TOS.

0: TOS, the Mount of Pure Rock. It is Social Distortion. Jay Stu here with you today. A little later on tonight, if you're just hankering for some live tunes, if there's like, you know, if you just need live music in your life, but you can't actually go out and get some of your very own, make sure to tune into Live and Loud with the Rush Man at 9 o'clock. You can even put some requests in if you want. Hit them up at the TOS app. But what's cool is you just get to hear a bunch of killer live tracks from all your favorite TOS bands. So it's just it's a solid time. So hang out with the Rush Man later tonight at 9. When we come back, we're going to kick off a rock slide, 6 in a row, kicking off with the Foo Fighters next.
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TOS.

0: TOS, the Mountain of Pure Rock. That is Ryan Purds, his latest. That's brand new rock, Sour. Jay Stu here with you today. We just wrapped up a rock slide thanks to Diversified Inc., Penobscot Plaza, Bangor, or diversifiedinc.net. We're going to keep the pure rock rolling. I got Godsmack on the way, Creed. We'll get the latest from Dez Rocks this hour. It's all straight ahead. Stay here.
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0: Rock has more fabulous prizes, and we're ending summer with a big one. 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
1: A Monday warrior, mean stride. Today's Tom Sawyer, mean pride.
0: That's right, Alex Lifeson and Geddy Lee with new touring drummer Annika Niles on stage at The Garden.
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0: Then you can be there for it. Just survive a round of the wacky, zany, goofy radio-type quiz show with Tom O and Mandy right around 9 a.m. the week of September 7th. 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

0: 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It is Des Rocks. Jay Stu here with you today. Just a little heads up that next week during the Mountain Morning Show, if you can survive a round of the wacky, zany, goofy radio type quiz show, you're going to have ZZ Top tickets up for grabs. It surprises me that they're still doing their tour dates, but Frank Beard apparently made it very clear to Billy that they should carry on despite his passing. You know, so I can't believe Billy has the strength to do it. The guy is obviously an amazing man. He's lost both his 50-plus year bandmates in the last couple of years. That's going to be hard on a person. But they're going to come here and put on a hell of a show. They're going to have George Thorogood and Cheap Trick along for the ride. That's going to be awesome. All right, when we come back, it's time to kick off a rock slide. We got Zeppelin on the way next.
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TOS, the Mountain of Pure Rock. That is Def Leppard in a Rock Slide. Jay Stu here with you today. Right now we got The Warning. It's their latest, Kerosene, on TOS.

0: TOS, the Mountain of Pure Rock. That is Avatar taking us out of a rock slide. That is their latest Crying Fire. 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We got Pure Rock headed your way from Five Finger Death Punch, Alice in Chains. If you haven't heard the latest Mastodon tune, that's coming up in just a bit as well, so stay here.
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0: TOS, the Mountain of Pure Rock. That is the latest from Mastodon. It is Snakes for Dinner. I know that's one of the more highly anticipated songs of the year, as far as folks wondering what was going to happen to Mastodon after Brent Hinds passed. I mean, he'd already quit the band anyway, so they had problems to solve even before he passed away. But now it was just, you know, a lot of folks were wondering if the band would even continue, and I think they've answered that question pretty well. We come back. We're kicking off another rock slide. We got Volbeat next.
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Yes, the Mountain of Pure Rock. That is Shinedown Searchlight in a Rock Slide. Jay Stu here with you today, hanging out for a bit longer before the guru comes in for the rest of the afternoon. Right now, we're going to keep going with Saliva. Little click, click, boom on TOS.

0: TOS, the Mountain of Pure Rock. That is Foo Fighters taking us out of a rock slide. It's their latest window. That was brought to us by Diversified Inc., Penobscot Plaza, Bangor, or diversifiedinc.net. Still to come, we got Pure Rock from Papa Roach. Chevelle is coming up. We got the latest from Muse. That song kicks ass. That's coming up in a bit. Make sure to check that out. Otherwise, just stay right here.
1: I'm Troy Jackson. I'm a fifth-generation logger from Allegash. I grew up a poor kid in a town full of poor people, doing everything right, working 16-hour days, 30-below weather, and still struggling to get ahead. And it's worse now. 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Susan Collins keeps telling us that everything's fine, but we know it's not. 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We know we're getting screwed. We've been waiting 30 years for Susan Collins to fight for us. But we're getting crushed out here. Healthcare, housing, heat. We've got to fight back. We're all hungry for it. I'm not going to accept how things are. I'm fighting for how they should be. You deserve better. And Maine is ready for a change. I'm Troy Jackson. I'm running for Senate, and I approve this message.
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0: has more fabulous prizes, and we're ending summer with a big one. How would you and a guest like tickets to see Rush on their 50-something tour in Boston on Monday, September 14th?
1: A Monday warrior, mean stride. Today's Tom Sawyer, mean pride.
0: That's right, Alex Lifeson and Geddy Lee with new touring drummer Annika Niles on stage at the Garden.
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0: Just survive a round of the wacky, zany, goofy radio type quiz show with Tom O and Mandy right around 9 a.m. the week of September 7th. 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

0: in a way. 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

0: truth, justice, peace, and oh yeah, never having to hold down a real job. 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

0: EOS, the Mountain of Pure Rock. That's the latest from Muse. It's Cryogen. Jay Stu here with you this afternoon. Although it's time for me to pretty much jet my way right on out of here. We got to make room for the guru. He's coming in to hang out with you for a little while. And then the Rush Man a little later tonight. And don't forget, Live and Loud at 9 o'clock. All sorts of killer live tracks to just impress you. In the meantime, though, I'm going to kick off 6 in a row. We got to get a little rock slide going with Seven Dust next.
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Good afternoon, Guru here with From Ashes to New on TOS, the Mountain of Pure Rock.

Greta Van Fleet fans will be happy to know that their new album, Palace for the People, comes out in October. From it, that is Play Your Games. More of the best new rock right here on the Mountain of Pure Rock, TOS. And that wraps up another Pure Rock Slide brought to you by Varney Buick GMC on the Hogan Road in Bangor, valuing long drives and great music without interruption. VarneyPPG.com. All right, another big TOS band has a new record coming out this fall. And we already started playing the first song from it. It's called Rattle the Cage. It has spent 3 weeks at number two already on the TOS Top 10 Countdown. Where's it going to be this week? We'll find out tomorrow, noontime, and again at 6 p.m., the TOS Top 10 Countdown with your host, the amazing Paul Wolf. All right, Guru here on the way. We're going to do that song, obviously, from Nickelback, and we'll come right back with some Volbeat next. Stay right there.

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1: All right, here you go. 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The happiest states in the U.S.
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1: 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The work environment and community and environment. Outdoors. What do you think? Who do you think is the happiest state? 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
2: Hawaii.
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0: That band right there is a good time all the time. And how do you take it to the next level? Well, you invite Dexter Holland from The Offspring to sing on your song, which is exactly what they did. Electric Callboy and Let the Good Times Roll on the Mountain of Pure Rock, TOS. Le Bon Temps Roulé next with another rock slide. That's a guaranteed at least six in a row. We'll get that started with, let's see, what do I have at the top of the stack? How about the Pretty Reckless? Yeah, you like that, do you? Stay right there.
1: I'm Troy Jackson.

0: I'm Troy Jackson. I'm a fifth-generation logger from Allegash. I grew up a poor kid in a town full of poor people, doing everything right, working 16-hour days, 30-below weather, and still struggling to get ahead. And it's worse now. People in this country work so damn hard and still feel so damn broke, so on the edge. That's no way to live. Susan Collins keeps telling us that everything's fine, but we know it's not. We all have eyes, paychecks, and bills. We know we're getting screwed. We've been waiting 30 years for Susan Collins to fight for us, but we're getting crushed out here. Healthcare, housing, heat, we've got to fight back. We're all hungry for it. I'm not going to accept how things are. I'm fighting for how they should be. You deserve better, and Maine is ready for a change. I'm Troy Jackson. I'm running for Senate, and I approve this message.
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Yeah, good tune. Would you like another? Turnstile right there and Seether right here. It's a rock slide. That's at least six in a row on the Mountain of

0: 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This is David Draymond from Disturbed.
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0: More of the best new rock on Maine's Mountain of Pure Rock, TOS. That is Motionless in White. They bring their Sweat and Blood Tour to the Cross Insurance Arena in Portland on November the 18th. Featuring Skylar Grey on vocals on that one, R.I.P. And that wraps up another Pure Rock slide. 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Are you ready for some Disturbed? We've got that straight ahead. Hang on.
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0: Clock has more fabulous prizes, and we're ending summer with a big one. How would you and a guest like tickets to see Rush on their 50-something tour in Boston on Monday, September 14th?
1: A Monday warrior, mean stride. Today's Tom Sawyer, mean pride.
0: That's right, Alex Lifeson and Geddy Lee with new touring drummer Annika Niles on stage at The Garden.
1: I will choose a path.
0: Then you could be there for it.
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0: Just survive a round of the wacky, zany, goofy radio-type quiz show with Tom O and Mandy right around 9 a.m. the week of September 7th. 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

0: TOS plays the best new rock all weekend long. That is the band that formed about 13 years ago when they were all students at Berklee College of Music in Boston. It's Dead Poets Society and Cold on the Mountain. All right, another guaranteed at least six in a row. We'll get that going next with, let's see, how about we start with some blues, according to AC/DC from Dirty Deeds. You know, next weekend, 5 o'clock on Saturday and 5 o'clock on Sunday, we'll be doing the North Atlantic Blues Festival Rewind. So if you missed it or you just want to relive it, we've got it for you. Labor Day weekend here on the Mountain of Pure Rock, TOS. We'll go back to Rockland.
1: Maine schools used to be among America's best, but under Troy Jackson's failed leadership in Augusta, our high schools dropped to dead last. And while Maine education collapsed under Jackson, electricity rates skyrocketed and housing costs more than doubled during his time in office, the highest rate in New England. Now, Augusta insider Troy Jackson wants you to give him a promotion. And since he can't run on his failed record, dark money PACs are spending millions to prop up Jackson

0: and lie about Susan Collins. But independent fact-checkers prove those attacks are false. 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

Yes, here in Maine, we do like to numb it on the weekend. 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

0: TOS, the Mountain of Pure Rock. Yeah, she touched everybody. Mike Ness made sure to dedicate a song to Dolly Parton on stage this week. That is Social Distortion, and tonight, another one from their album Born to Kill. More of the best new rock here on the Mountain of Pure Rock, and another guaranteed at least six in a row is on the way. We'll start that next with 3DG at TOS.
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1: 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I'm Troy Jackson. I'm running for Senate, and I approve this message.
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TOS, Maine's Mountain of Pure Rock. We're doing good over here. 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Hang on, I've got music coming up. New stuff from Moon Fever. Also, Guns N' Roses on the way. And we'll come right back next with Eva Under Fire and Falling in Reverse. You're on the Mountain of Pure Rock.

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0: Rock has more fabulous prizes, and we're ending summer with a big one. How would you and a guest like tickets to see Rush on their 50-something tour in Boston on Monday, September 14th?
1: A Monday warrior, mean stride. Today's Tom Sawyer, mean pride.
0: That's right, Alex Lifeson and Geddy Lee with new touring drummer Annika Niles on stage at The Garden.
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0: Just survive a round of the wacky, zany, goofy radio-type quiz show with Tomo and Mandy right around 9 a.m. the week of September 7th. 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
4: What we've got here is failure to communicate. Some men you just can't reach. So you get what we had here last week, which is the way he wants it. Well, he gets it. I don't like it.

0: Maine's Mountain of Pure Rock, TOS, plays the best new stuff all weekend long. That is Moon Fever and Bury Me, their latest. And killer classic from Use Your Illusion just before that, Guns N' Roses and Civil War. Rock Slides will keep them coming all night long. Guaranteed at least six in a row every time we do that. I mean, you know, Chris Rush, he does like to overserve, especially on a party Saturday night. So you might get more than six every now and then. And tonight at 9, TOS Live and Loud. All live stuff from the Pure Rock Library here at TOS. And Chris is just amazing at surprising us and pulling out gems from our library here. And phew, if you want to make a request too, you can do that as well. 621-WTOS, 621-9867, or tap the mic on the app. Let Chris know what you'd like to hear tonight on Live and Loud at 9 p.m. All right, we'll get another rock slide going next. Coming down the mountain with some Black Sabbath. And Black Label Society. Why don't we keep it in the family, right? All right, good night. Thanks for listening. And remember, if the conniption fits, wear it. Guru out, Rush Man in. Enjoy the show. See you.
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Motley Crue, a TOS. 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

0: 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Also, AC/DC. Heard Papa Roach and Five Finger Death Punch. 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